0: honor her, celebrate her, play her. Ladies first.
1: Peace to the black babies born below the Mason-Dixon. 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Be grateful, steadfast, and persistent. Our ancestors made four ways out of no way, so let's stick to tradition. May God's grace cover you like an oak tree on the hottest day. I pray to air your ties never deflate. And keep the gas and above a quarter of the tank.

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0: 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This is The Grapevine.
1: Milwaukee Mitchell International Airport gets a $14 million grant. The money will go towards rehabbing and conversion of runways and taxiways. This work will focus on infrastructure primarily used by the Wisconsin Air National Guard. The federal dollars come from Biden-era legislation signed into law in 2021. Cassandra Wilson, one of jazz's most distinctive voices, died at her home in Jackson, Mississippi at 70. Her longtime manager confirmed she died peacefully, surrounded by friends, family, and her manager, with no cause of death given. Over a career spanning 5 decades, Wilson won 2 Grammy Awards, was named an NEA Jazz Master, and became known for blending jazz, blues, folk, R&B, and country. And the Soul Train Music Awards are returning this fall. The show will happen in Chicago, where Don Cornelius launched Soul Train. It will air on BET, CBS, and several other networks on November 27th.
0: Tune in every day for news right here on Hyphen. 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
1: Welcome to Mic Drop Moments, where we dive into the journeys of singers, songwriters, and musicians, comics, and overall creatives. 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I'm your host, Element Everest Blanks, the Culture Plug.

0: Welcome to Mic Drop Moments. I'm your host, Element the Culture Plug. Today's guest is the renowned saxophonist and composer known for revitalizing contemporary jazz, and he's a father. His name, Kamasi Washington. From his album, Harmony of Difference, we heard Humility. I had to ask him about his song on his album, Fearless Movement, called Asha the First, and what inspired this particular song. Here's what he had to say.
1: That song, Asha the First, what the story behind that was, is, you know, as I've been showing my daughter all this crazy music, like she's a very musical person. And so even before, you know, she was almost 2 years old, she had already kind of fallen in love with the piano. So she would get up every morning, go run and sit at the piano bench and just play the piano. And so, you know, that was kind of like my alarm clock every morning. It was her getting up and playing the piano.
0: That's better than her running and jumping on you.
1: Yeah.
0: We know that life, right?
1: Oh, yeah, she'll do that too. She wanted to smack me in the face and tell me to get up too. I mean, that was a real thing. But this one particular time, she was playing on the piano, and it was like a moment where, you know, it seems obvious to us, but, you know, she normally just kind of play at random. And she would sometimes play some pretty cool stuff, but it was always kind of just like kind of randomly kind of playing around. And so this moment I kind of was there, this experience was when she realized that if she played the same keys, the same notes would come out. So it was like when she realized she could control what she played. And she went da da da da da da da da da da, and she played it again. Da da da da da da da da da da. And she kind of looked at me like,
0: I'm a musician.
1: She's like, did you see what I just figured out? And so she played it like four or five times, and I recorded it, and I took that line that she was playing, and I turned it into a song. And so it was a beautiful moment, and it kind of gave me that another kind of profound, like, this understanding of, like, you know, for a kid, everything is new, and everything, there are no bounds, there are no rules, there are no barriers. And that's a very powerful approach to coming to music with.

0: We are both parents.
1: Yeah.
0: And
1: I love
0: talking about babies, because especially when I get black men, because it's such a different perspective, right? I know what it's like to be a mom and parent these little humans, these versions of us. But when I get black men, it's always great to hear about parenting from your perspective. So the birth of your daughter seemed to have had a very profound effect on your music, and she contributed to this album, Asha the First. How did her involvement in the project change the direction or inspire you to go in a certain direction with her? Because this is a baby on a track for the first time, working with dad. And and how did that change you in your approach to this song with her?
1: Yeah, I mean, she really was kind of instrumental in just my whole approach to this album. You know, it was, you know, as a musician, we tend to kind of like have this kind of philosophy where we gotta put the music first, and you know, music can be a very consuming art form, you know, and so, you know, musicians a lot of times they really kind of can let music kind of consume them, and you know, for me, when I had my daughter, it was a shift in my life, and like, me and music kind of being in the forefront to like it moving to the back, and now she's in the forefront, and that was a bit of a it caused some insecurity in me in making that decision, because you can feel like, oh man, am I gonna lose something? Like, you know, I'm no longer like just hyper focused on this. It's like this is kind of taking a back seat, and so I'm focused on her. And actually, it made my music better. It made me kind of find them this true unconditional love. It made my attachment to music even stronger.

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0: Welcome back to Mic Drop Moments. I'm your host, Element the Culture Plug. This week's guest is composer, saxophonist, and band leader Kamasi Washington. We just heard a song by one of his groups, Dinner Party. The song, Can't Go, featured Felix. I asked Kamasi about a very interesting song I heard him perform on The Tonight Show with Jimmy Fallon. It wasn't necessarily the song, but the name and the title of the song that caught my attention. Take a listen to what he had to say about The Garden Path. You performed this on The Tonight Show with Jimmy Fallon. And can you share your insights into the creative process behind this track and what it represents in the context of the entire project?
1: So Garden Path, it was one of the earlier songs we recorded, and we recorded it coming right out of the pandemic, you know, and so we had all been, quarantined, and, you know, there was just such a energy of, believe me, I'm telling you the truth. And everyone was saying that, like, what they were saying was the absolute truth. And if someone else was saying something else, then that was an absolute lie. Mm-hmm. And so, you know, for me, I was kind of sitting back and I was just like, there just seems to be so much deception happening because, you know, if you're saying it's absolutely left and he's saying it's absolutely right, then probably you both are kind of probably being a little bit, not true. And so the garden path is a term that's used. It's a literary term that's used when you kind of deliberately write something that the reader will misinterpret. So it's like it's something that a writer does where they write something that they deliberately write it in a way that when you read it, you're going to kind of misinterpret it on purpose, you know? Mm-hmm. And so that idea for me was like, you know, you have so many smart, intelligent people who have misguided intentions and, you know, they don't even know what they're kind of getting into. And they're being pulled away by promises that people aren't going to keep, you know? I was just kind of inundated with that. And I was just like, you know, it inspired me to kind of want to just kind of shine a light on it. Like, it's cool, man. Like, I can see what you are. I can see who you are. And it's okay. You don't have to trick me. Because mm-hmm. I can mm-hmm. see what you are anyway, you know? And so it was in the context of the whole record, you know, to me, that's like part of this idea of finding who you are in yourself.

0: I was thinking about the name of the album. I was like, that's what it feels like. Now you're thinking, I have to be fearless in all of and everything that I do because now I have somebody watching me. Was that a moment that you went through when you were thinking about like parenthood and making new music? I want to go places that I was maybe not sure about going, or I want to explore different sounds that I might not have been able to explore before competently, but now I'm going to do it fearlessly.
1: Yeah, for sure. I mean, and just like me understanding that I have to let go of where I'm at to get to where I want to go.
0: And which is where? Tell me where you want to go. Give me a scoop.
1: Well, I mean, right now I'm into this idea of movement and rhythm and like you said, giving life to someone else. You know, mm-hmm. it's like a different approach to my search. Before it was like I was searching for enlightenment. I was searching for a sound and music that would feed my spirit. And now yeah. my search is more kind of directly towards her. And it's like, well, here are all the things that I found in my life. And then as I'm looking through the records, so I find myself going like, ooh, Akili would love this. And, you know, and it's like, all of a sudden it's like, oh man, it's not really me. It's this person, which yeah. like feels like it would kind of weaken you, but actually it strengthens you. It makes you, your vision becomes more clear, you yeah. know? And your understanding becomes deeper.

0: 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We hear you. 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

0: Welcome back to Mic Drop Moments. I'm your host, Element the Culture Plug. That was Terrence Martin, Robert Glasper, Kamasi Washington, Ninth Wonder, and they're known as Dinner Party. Kamasi is so known for his collaborations that we had to get into it. But first, I wanted to know, with all the different titles and hats he wears, who wins out in the creative process? This is what Kamasi had to say, and I was quite intrigued. You do a lot. You're a musician. You're a band leader. You're a composer. If there is a creative decision that needs to be made, who wins out? Because the musician is like you just playing, feeling. The composer is, how is this going to sound with other people? And then you have the band lead. What is this going to sound like live when we get into it? Who wins out when there's a creative decision that needs to be made?
1: Oh, it's easy. The music is king.
0: Okay.
1: The music is the guiding light. And I always say that music, it comes through us more than like from us.
0: From us, yes.
1: And when you kind of submit to that and you kind of let the music guide you, and when you're around other musicians that are doing that as well, most of the time we all come to the same conclusion. You know, it's like, or even if you come to a different conclusion, it'll be clear who actually has the right answer. You know, because we're all, most of the musicians I like to work with, we're all kind of thinking in that way. Like we're trying to serve this music. And, you know, so, you know, sometimes you don't know what to do, but as you start to kind of lean on your understanding, lean on your experiences, and just lean on experimentation. So sometimes you got to just try it and you go like, oh, no, that's not it. And then you try something else. And when the right answer hits, it's just, I don't know how to explain it, but you just know.
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0: I want to talk to you about how you've continuously layered your music through collaborations, and you get so much good products on this album. You've collabed with Andre 3000, George Clinton, BJ the Chicago Kid, Thundercat, D-Smoke, Coast Contra, Terrence Martin, and Razzcast, and many, many more. Collaborations seem to be very important to you in your career. I mean, just Dinner Party alone, it has me shook. Okay. that's one of those moments for me when I first heard, I was like, okay, so this is where we're going. This is where we're going to stay. Why has collaborations become such a big part of your product, your end product? And what has been one of the coolest collabs that you've ever done?
1: Yeah. I mean, to me, music is about connection. And when you think about collaboration, that's like joining forces, you know, and that's something that's always intrigued me, you know, and I really feel like, you know, even beyond like the bigger names, like when I make music, I'm really collaborating with the musicians that I'm playing with. Mm-hmm. Even if they're not like the people that like, you know, make the headlines. And, you know, so, you know, like with Dinner Party, you know, Terrence and I grew up together, and I've known Robert for a long time, but Dinner Party was actually the first time we got to really make music together. Mm-hmm. Like that. And it was like, it just opens up other avenues. It's like the same kind of thing where we're in kind of making room for someone else to kind of make some decisions. You end up unlocking doors within yourself.
0: Yeah.
1: And so for this record, you know, I had songs that I didn't really know what to do with them. And I was like, so I needed someone else's kind of wisdom, someone else's sound, someone else's spirit to kind of bring these songs to completion, you know? And so in doing that, it kind of opened my music up to avenues that maybe like, if I was kind of more closed, I would.

0: your flame of passion stay lit for all time.
1: Who would make your personal Mount Rushmore?
2: Well, see, John Coltrane's up there. James Brown is up there. Malcolm X is up there.
1: Come through, Kamasi. Come through. You're not playing.
2: That last one's always the hardest, huh? Maybe Khalil Gibran.
1: Oh, see, that's what I like. When people say the last one and then it's someone that we totally wouldn't expect, tell me why.
2: Just wisdom, man. I mean, it just feels like whenever I read his work, it's just like it's he sees the world with so much clarity. It's like when I read his words, it's like one of those things like I never would have thought of that, but how could I have not thought of that? You know what I mean?

0: Welcome back to Mic Drop Moments. I'm your host, Element the Culture Plug. This week's guest, Kamasi Washington, told me all the people that would appear on his Mount Rushmore, including the man we just heard, John Coltrane, who gave us My Favorite Things. To enjoy my entire interview with Kamasi, head over to hyphen.org. And as always, stay happy, healthy, and safe, and I'll see you next week. Same time, same place. We're going to go out on another man who appeared on his Mount Rushmore. Here he is, the godfather of soul, the hardest working man in show business, James Brown, with Papa's Got a Brand New Bag. See you next
1: God
0: week.
1: God knows. I am.
2: Reincarnated. I was stargazing. Life goes on. I need a

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6: Welcome
5: that
6: to
5: will take you on a musical adventure through
6: sitting
5: the Latin
6: with
5: alternative lens.
6: And co-host, this one is of my favorite humans in the city of Milwaukee.
7: That's
6: Paola.
7: So sweet, Kenny.
6: You know what? We have a good show for you today, and this is right before you leave us for a couple weeks. You're going to be having some fun. And I can't wait to talk about your trip when you come back.
7: Yes. No jinxing of the trip beforehand.
6: No jinxing. We won't even say where you're going. You're going somewhere.
7: I'm going outside of the Wisconsin area. The Midwest, I
6: mean. Yes, I'm so excited for you. Because, you need that time. Hopefully it's a warmer place than Wisconsin.
7: I sure hope so. Today was chilly. But a little descansito is in order.
6: Yeah,
7: it's been
6: sure.
7: A hectic summer.
6: Yeah, it has been a hectic summer, but also a fun-filled summer of great music that we've been bringing you here on La Alternativa. We have new music from this artist that we were really trying to do some research on, and you know what? They're providing nothing. I mean, literally nothing. So we're guesstimating, looking at Instagram posts. We're looking in, at the DSPs to see if there's any info. The artist Natxo, I think that's how you pronounce it.
7: That's how we're going to pronounce it for now.
6: N-A-T-X-O.
7: Correct.
6: And then Chini Tachini, who is, we know Chini, because that's Elena Zhang, from Indonesia, lives in Spain. But this is a really cool collab here. I think it's a vibe is giving me a little Rusowski vibes.
7: You were saying, now, we have our own ways of picking music, but you're always on top of the up-and-coming artists. I think you shared that Natxo has like
6: 700 followers.
7: 700 followers. So I think it's pretty tight. Kenny, you're tapped in.
6: I'm tapped in. I'm trying to stay tapped in, man, to keep up with you, So, but let's get into it.
7: This is Flores by Natxo and Chinita Chini.

0: Mamba Mambo from the Animeros. I got a chance to see them.
1: That's right.
0: Super dope in Philadelphia. And they did not disappoint. I'm really excited for this Austin-based outfit who are from everywhere. From Puerto Rico, Mexico, and so many other places. I can't even remember. But super dope. Love these psychedelic sounds that have been coming out of Austin, Texas, for sure. Stay here. We got more music on the way.
2: Keep it up with the culture. You're listening to Hyphen.
1: This track that I brought you here is called Amapola. It's by the American Argentine artist, singer, songwriter, Maya Reficio. And I think I'm many years away from my Nickelodeon era at this point, but is a very known actress, was in the Cali's mashup, is doing some movies that we just talked about here.
0: Yeah, The Last Sunrise, going to be on like Prime, I guess. Super popular in terms of the film realm. Mm-hmm. But if you're a part of Nickelodeon, I think you somewhat have to be a good singer. And we realized that she actually is pretty amazing. The runs in this song is super dope. So, you know, the Bostonian from Argentina really delivered on this track. So thank you for bringing this.

0: I See Red by the Honduran-Canadian artist Daniela Andrade.
1: Such a talented young singer-songwriter that we bought a few months ago and has really made a name for themselves, for sure.
0: Absolutely. Such a beautiful sound, and love that she blends between Spanish and English, mm-hmm. the Spanglish in me.
1: It's what we do. It's what we do on Latina Nativa.
0: We got more music on the way.
2: This is Hyphen.
1: Welcome back to Latina Nativa. So many great songs that we've been playing so far. We got a little bit to go. Some more music on the way. We got the legendary Bronco on the way, who was at Mexican Fiesta.
0: That's right.
1: Well, I didn't get a chance to go see, but you saw.
0: I did.
1: We'll talk about that. Let's talk about that in a little bit. But there's a brand new artist. Another artist. I don't know why I'm doing this to you, Paula, but a brand new artist where there's minimal information on them. You got to scour the interwebs to find any info. And when you do find info, there's no info. You know what I'm saying?
0: Mm-hmm.
1: But Yoshi, yes, like the character from Super Mario Brothers, Yoshi has some amazing music. Singer, songwriter, multi-instrumentalist from Mexico City. We just saw a clip from an interview they did talking about the new music that's coming out in the future with Jesse Baez. But we have a new song from them. I really, really enjoy this. But Yoshi, definitely get an opportunity to not only enjoy the song, but also to get to know them. And check out our playlist, too, and our recap at RadioMilwaukee.org so you can hear the song and then get familiar.
0: All right, this is Arder by Yoshi on Alternativa.

0: That was Cumbia de Sal by Ronda Machetera. Now, this song here, this group unites two sides of Monterrey, Mexico that I think are very iconic. You have the hip-hop rap side with Pato Machete, who's from the original Control Machete from the 90s, and then Ronda Bogota, which was a group that Celso Piña had created for many, many decades, bringing the cumbia colombiana to Mexico. And Pato Machete wanted to continue that legacy and has created, you know, Ronda Machetera with their album Cumbia por el Mundo.
1: Very nice.
0: Now, Kenny, you mentioned it earlier. Fiesta was this weekend. Yeah. And besides eating good, staying out late, listening to good music, I was having a lot of moments of reflection this weekend because it's an event that I have been to for so many years of my life.
1: And you performed at.
0: And I had performed that, and it was actually really beautiful because over the weekend, I got to see the mariachi I grew up playing with, the Latino Art Strings program, play with Mariachi Sol de Mexico, another artist or another group that I had played with. And so it's like all these connection moments. You see families together. And I wanted to bring this track, Adoro by Bronco, one, because it's iconic and it's a cover in itself. Yeah. It was an original ranchera and they turned it into this norteña track. But because you're seeing families and you're seeing from their 10-year-old son singing the song to the abuelos. And so I think that's the really great thing about having events, festivals that unites communities.
1: Yeah. Shout out to Mexican Fiesta for an amazing weekend of great music. It was my first time actually going to Mexican Fiesta that I can remember. I think I went years ago, and it's like 53 years now that they've been doing Mexican Fiesta. But I had a good time, and we were hanging out a little bit, seeing Chan, the local celebrity, do his thing, as well as Calacas Sonoras, yeah, who was amazing as well. They also got to play all weekend, which was really cool. So shout out to them. But let's get into some Bronco.
0: Yes, this is Adoro by Bronco.

0: Despiértame by Chico Rivera. Kenny, we've had a wonderful show as we close up this August.
1: So many good vibes. Thank you for bringing them as well, Paula. If you're listening out there, we have one more new track before we go. It's from an artist named Isabel, and they're a DJ, multi-instrumentalist from Argentina, and really talented. I think, man, we've just discovered so many new things today with not enough information.
0: Right.
1: But that's okay. You know what I mean? I think these artists are growing in their popularity. So we'll keep you posted. Like, you know, I think, you know, with artists like Yoshi, with Isabel, who goes, you know, that's the artist's name. They're actually called Isabel Aladro. Mm-hmm. So... but yeah, super, super dope, you know. And if you want to follow these folks on IG, do that. We always do a recap, following the show at RadioMilwaukee.org. Just search La Alternativa and you can find our other shows as well. 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
7: 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We kick it off with the Jazz is Dead crew, Adrian Young and Ali Shaheed Muhammad's, with the return of their project, The Midnight Hour. This was called Constellation.

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1: 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We got the new one from Ezra Collective, the third single from their forthcoming album, Here Because of Hope, due out latest this year on Partisan Records. Amazing group. This is called Jubilee Feeling.

The return of Alabama Shakes. First album in 11 years. Name of the album's called I Must Be Dreaming. That tune you heard was called Tea Time on Rhythm Lab Radio. Before that, we had producer Simon Charles Green, a.k.a. Bonobo. He's back with a new project due out later this year called Distance and Static. You heard the track Always on Your Side featuring Joy Crooks. And Ezra Collective kicked it off with their third single from their forthcoming project, Here Because of Hope. That was Jubilee Feeling. Here's music from producer Romare. This is called Rising Suns.

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5: There's a return of Saul Williams, a poet, rapper, actor, and musician who emerged from the New York cafe slam poetry scene while attending NYU. Back with a new album called Leap Life. The track is called Vengeful Spirits.
6: If they tried to get away,

cats and they're outdoor. I know it's negligent, please forgive me. The cat's in Hessen on the timeline, never TV. Today he brought a snake in, but I saved it, just a baby. Today we got a soldier, thought I told you, call that history.

That was London-born artist Alani teaming up with Adrian Young on a track called Proud of Me. It's the title track from an album due out this October. Before that, we had the Womack sisters, who happen to be the granddaughters of the iconic Sam Cooke. They just released their self-titled debut album on Daptone Records. You heard the track, If I Let You. And Vengeful Spirit kicked it off from Saul Williams' new album, Leap Life. Let's get back into it. New music from the return of Eric Badu, teaming up with The Alchemists on a new project called Before the World Blows, The Abby and Allen Experiment. It's a 16-track collaborative album, and this one features Kamasi Washington, and it's called Black Box.

mean. Dimethyltryptamine, make a man dream. Ozempic and promethazine, make a man lean. Mars daddy jet lag, make a bear feel mean. Turn into a meme, make a big scene. Broadcast it on the whole block live from the black box. Phone call, liberation or entrapment. Mercury in retrograde, at midnight all was well. But suddenly the box became engulfed with a beam of light. Somebody get some of this up.

0: Yeah. This black box need a black ox. This black box is crack rocks, coded and COVID sponsored and hosted. Like checking the yes box on a love letter, they go together. Black box. Like Snoopy and Woodstock, they flew around. Never found black box when the plane went down. Ooh, codified and codeine. Them to get nameless now. Same nigga shame us now. Black box. It's a dark place with no face. Thief in the night, no trace. Moving too fast in the slow pace. Back in the past, it was no race. Back up that ass, shake it fast with no haste.
1: You a fine motherfucker.
0: Yeah, black box can be a place of life and death, but outside in the air is where the portal is. Khadijah and Harriet on a golden chariot, flying high 9 ETH above the Dipper, while you greasing clippers, pleasing strippers. But if you need it quicker, weed and liquor, live on TikTok, blasted on the black box.

We're going to close out the first half of Rhythm Lab Radio with Rhapsody from her new album, From God, God of Afro and Gold Hoops. This is Oh My God, Love to Sun Ra, featuring Nomi Superhasta, JoJo Abbott, and the one and only George Clinton. We're going to close out the first half of Rhythm Lab Radio with Rhapsody from her new album, From God, God of Afro and Gold Hoops. This is Oh My God, Love to Sun Ra, featuring Nomi Superhasta, JoJo Abbott.

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6: 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I am DJ Tariq. And this hour, we got new music coming from Georgia Smith, Transistor Cake, Dawn Richard, plus more new music from Saul Williams, Erykah Badu and Alchemist, and Alabama Shakes. But we'll kick it off with Busta Rhymes and J Dilla. This is a posthumous partnership across two decades. The album is called Diligence 2, and it's Busta's second full collaborative album built entirely around unreleased archival Dilla productions. This track is called Kingpin, Knock Your Head Off, featuring Anderson .Paak and Ludacris.

That was Transistor Cake with Grenadine on Rhythm Lab Radio. Transistor Cake is production alias of Travis Holcomb, based in Los Angeles, a DJ, producer, and longtime radio host who spent 18 years at LA's KCRW and currently hosts Freaks Only, spinning underground grooves, lost tracks, and eclectic mixes. Before that, we had Ferg's Imaginary Big Band, a jazz banger there with Do the Right Thing. The band is out of the UK and led by Fergus Quill, a Leeds Conservatoire-trained double bassist, band leader, and composer. And we started off with Busta Rhymes and Jay Dilla with Kingpin, Knock Your Head Off, featuring Anderson .Paak and Ludacris. Let's get back into it with an artist out of Pakistan, Zana B, with Azadi on Rhythm Lab Radio.

0: 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Got another one from Dawn Richard's forthcoming album due out this fall, Creole Culture. 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
1: Depression leads to real pain. Man, they try to call me insane. Chasing love, we're heavy in vain. Church. Fake friends playing my games. Trying to tell you fame is your dream. Faking their faith like they ordained. Church.

That was music from LaChoit's House Ensemble with Only Love Can Save Me featuring Jonathan Mouton. LaChoit's real name is Dennis Weitz from Detroit. Is a Grammy Award winning American house electronic producer and songwriter and DJ. Before that, we had Saul Williams, another one from his new album Leap Life. That was The Dagger. And Dawn Richard kicked it off with Church, featuring Angelica Jelly Joseph from the album Creole Culture. Here's a new one from Georgia Smith's new album, What Are the Odds? This is called What's Done Is Done.

There's another one from Busta Rhymes and J Dilla from the album Diligence 2. This track features the late D'Angelo, and it's called This Woman.

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4: 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Before we go, y'all be safe out there. Respect others. Have a little fun. Life is too short. And above all, most importantly, y'all stand for something or fall for anything. We'll close out with another one from Alabama Shake's new album, I Must Be Dreaming, their first album in 12 years. This is How Love's Supposed to Go. Take care and peace.

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0: stories that stick with you. This is Uniquely Milwaukee. We are all connected through innovation. That's why it's the theme for this year's Wisconsin Tech Month, which kicks off its sixth year in October. But where does that connection start, and who's shaping that innovation? I'm Kim Shine, and in this episode of Uniquely Milwaukee, Nadia Johnson says it can be everyone in Wisconsin. In our chat, the CEO of Milky Way Tech Hub dives into the 2026 theme and shares how being in person actually strengthens our tech landscape.
1: Sixth year
2: of Wisconsin Tech Month.
1: Yes. That's really exciting, I would hope, right?
2: Mm-hmm. It is. It's exciting, and I'm at that point where I'm really reflecting on the journey and just so grateful for all the support we've been able to garner over the years.
1: Yeah. Talk a little bit about that support and what you've had to do to build that and also keep that. Yeah. Because I feel like tech is everywhere. And mm-hmm. so it's touching everybody.
2: Yeah. We started in 2021 in August, believe it or not. So we gave ourselves maybe 2 months and some change leeway to get it off the ground. But I had this idea, why not a month-long statewide affair? And nobody stopped me. But it goes to show you that I'm hard to stop. But yes, it's really just turned into this annual event where community anticipates this activation, where we really are able to celebrate and amplify all that Wisconsin technology ecosystem has to offer. Over the last 6 years, you know, we started with 40 events across the month of October, and now we're anywhere from 100 to 150 events across the state of Wisconsin in October. And, you know, it's exciting to see the growth, but it's not really about the number of events as much as the quality of events that excites me, and you know, what topics we're actually covering.
1: I mean, it's fascinating that you are still relying or still see the value of in-person and kind of grassroots, which is, you know, how all of this started anyway. Yeah. But would you say that technology doesn't grow without grassroots, without networking? Because a lot of your events aren't just on the computer. Most of your events are in person.
2: Most of our events are in person. I would say that technology does not necessarily require in-person. However, the advancement of technology in the right direction, I think, warrants more in-person, in real life efforts. And that's where we really make true connection. We're able to really grow empathy for each other, understand each other's problems, and actually then start creating technology that society needs, not just building because we can.
1: So when we talk about connection, some of the events that you have are wealth building through business ownership. Day to day, you have who's talking to our kids. So you're not just reaching one subset of people interested in tech. This is kind of whoever you are, wherever you stand.
2: Exactly. Technology is one of those things that's threaded throughout every single industry and throughout all of our lives day to day, whether you like it or not, right? It's worthwhile having conversations like some of the ones that are being posed in our events throughout Wisconsin Tech Month. It's definitely not just for the coders or for the, you know, hyper-technical individuals like myself. It's for the individuals who are tech curious or trying to understand how technology is going to change how we navigate society. Wisconsin Tech Month is the perfect time to plug in.
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0: mama's upbringing. 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
1: Yeah, and when you find it, you gotta take the time to organize it. Designate a space that's safe, but never hide it. You could put it up on the shelf, but stay reminded that this is the pressure that made you a diamond. This is the soil that housed you. This climate just so happens to be just right for your shining. A

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Seen both sides of the coin and got the flipping it. Seen sunshine, but the rain earned you your dripping. This designer is the Most High God, staying uplifted because you covenant spirit. 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

0: is The Grapevine.
1: Milwaukee invests $18 million to upgrade 6 Northside schools. The money will go towards refreshing aging buildings, expanding specialized programs, and in 4 cases, preparing schools to hold more students if the district moves forward with its consolidation plan. The schools to be invested in are Starms, Brown Street, Douglas, Jackson, North Division, and River Trail. The Milwaukee Bar, criticized for a list that seemed to ban rap and Milwaukee rap music, has a new owner. The garage, along with the Hi-Hat Lounge, has been sold. Both are currently closed as they transition to new ownership. Last month, the garage was under fire over the list accusations, but the bar said the list was created without the owner's approval. And Nas has received the Icon Award at the 2026 BMI R&B Hip Hop Awards. It's the evening's highest honor given to him for his musical influence and songwriting. BMI is one of the top major performing rights organizations in the United States.
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2: Is this really the end? 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

Dreams has become an antique when in my youth revolution was what we rose with the sun to seek. We were fierce now. Our glory days are nothing but a page in an edge-worn book. An afro, a raised fist, a black beret, black pride. Set aside, reduced to mere history. It saddens me. It saddens me. But will these words fall on deaf ears? Cause my tears won't fill up the riverbed of resistance and change. It's gone dry and gone and unknown are the

so chaos and order. Me and mine, we've held high the picket signs, met behind closed doors, spoke out against war, spoke up for art and equality, told people we a community, a family. The years travel quick like speed and light, and the torchlight is burning low, and my tears, you know, they

Shall I just have the violins play for me as I recite this soliloquy of missed opportunity, a eulogy at the funeral for the modern day visionary? Or shall I rise as you call me? Will I fall or stand firmly? Mama, advise me, guide me, I want to be made ready. Baby girl, you sound ready to me. The spirit fire of Asada, Angela, Gandhi, King, and Garvey. In your veins bleed, they're your legacy. Keep your eyes on the prize of peace, and don't pardon me while I preach, because even hurricane and tsunami have spoken Earth's peace as they rose with wind and waves to say, cease this increase of heartlessness and regress. So please, please, beg no apology as you speak for truth. Move into the awakening. Bring, bring, bring the noise, daughter. It's past time for you and your generation to put this universal chaos in order. The now and future are up to you. So what are you and your brothers and sisters gonna do? Mama, I still question the meanings of freedom and peace, but I will not retreat. I will instead meet this challenge head on.

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2: What's good, y'all? 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

0: silence, so defiant. 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Mike King, you should get to know me. 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
1: Yeah.
2: Can't nobody count
1: me. 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
1: They're the people, places, and events that make up our communities. 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
2: For artist Warren King, creating sculptures using cardboard is challenging, but that's why he does it. King says cardboard is like wood. It has a grainy texture and distinct visual character. It's rigid, but also flexible.
3: Once you glue it on, it's very hard to adjust it or change it or move it. So you have to, each piece that you put on, you have to think three steps ahead. You know, how is this going to affect the other things down the road? So there's a lot of deliberation before you ever put on a piece.
2: King began creating cardboard figures around 2014. He didn't have a background in art. He first worked as a structural engineer for his father's engineering firm in Wisconsin.
3: And it was always his dream from the very beginning to have his children take over the business. So starting from the time when I was, you know, able to hold a pen practically, he was training us to do drafting, to run blueprints, to help around the office.
2: When King left his father's company, he says his dad felt betrayed.
3: Our relationship was very rocky for several years. It was very difficult to speak with him, and it was a lot of anger. But as the years unfolded, I eventually got into art. Once I started to really dig into the themes, right, family histories and things like that, well, my dad, he turned out to be an amazing keeper of these memories.
2: Growing up, King didn't know much about his Chinese heritage. He was eager to leave the Midwest and never look back. It wasn't until adulthood and his pursuit of becoming an artist that he felt compelled to understand his ancestry with the help of his dad.
3: His memory is wonderful. His attention to detail and his storytelling ability was fantastic. So once I discovered this, then it opened up a whole new way for us to communicate.
2: 8 of King's cardboard sculptures are included in the exhibition, called Homecoming. It's on display at Linden Sculpture Garden in River Hills. His piece, titled The Road Leads Home, honors his grandmother, who was raised during the warlord era in China. That was a 12-year period that started in 1916, which saw military factions vying for power after the Chinese president's death. But despite her tough upbringing, her greatest hardship would come years later, when her husband, a combat pilot, was called away to defend China from Japanese attacks. King's grandmother was determined to reunite the family, so she made the 125-mile trek from Guilin to Chongqing with her infant son.
3: She sold all her belongings, borrowed some money from her parents, and just gathered what she could. The money that she had, she was worried about being robbed along the way because the roads to the city was full of bandits, right? So she converted her money into a few gold coins and sewed them into her clothes to hide them. And then she strapped her baby to her back and just set off on foot.
2: The sculpture depicts that scene exactly. 3 gold coins adorn his grandmother's clothes. Her face wears a somber expression. Her heavy eyelids and slight frown reflect her turbulent journey. Remember, all this is portrayed using cardboard. Before sculpting human figures, King wanted to make simple toys for his children, so he just used what was around the house. That included cardboard.
3: But it wasn't until later that I discovered that the meaning of using an ephemeral material really translated well to the themes that I'm pursuing.
2: I ask King why he believes some families, and immigrant families in particular, sometimes avoid discussions about past traumas.
3: I have always wondered about that. Part of it could be, you know, shame about how things turned out. And part of it is, she never imagined that we would have interest in it.
2: Warren King's Homecoming exhibition will be on display through November 15th. Eddie Morales, 89.7, WUWM, Milwaukee's NPR.
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is that little space we find in the dark each night without a light, in the bend of dark arms, safe from trauma, grief, and strife. Black is the color of real jungle fever in Belize, Tanzania, or Papua New Guinea. Sweaty black bodies swinging wildly, uninhibited, unashamed, unabashedly free. Black is the color of the Atlantic floor, the complexion of the sky dive directly north. It is a sunset horizon disappearing into Ontario Lake. Black is

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1: Milwaukee Mitchell International Airport gets a $14 million grant. The money will go towards rehabbing and conversion of runways and taxiways. This work will focus on infrastructure primarily used by the Wisconsin Air National Guard. The federal dollars come from Biden-era legislation signed into law in 2021. Cassandra Wilson, one of jazz's most distinctive voices, died at her home in Jackson, Mississippi at 70. Her longtime manager confirmed she died peacefully, surrounded by friends, family, and her manager, with no cause of death given. Over a career spanning 5 decades, Wilson won 2 Grammy Awards, was named an NEA Jazz Master, and became known for blending jazz, blues, folk, R&B, and country. And the Soul Train Music Awards are returning this fall. The show will happen in Chicago, where Don Cornelius launched Soul Train. It will air on BET, CBS, and several other networks on November 27th.
0: Tune in every day for news right here on Hyphen. 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

0: Ladies First is a celebration of artists, visionary storytellers whose music always seems to move the culture forward. I'm your host, Element Everest Blanks, the culture plug. Here's a clip from my latest Ladies First interview.
1: 20 nothing now, same friends, same threads. Tug my heart at the same old seams. Dot your eyes all on my teeth.
0: Some artists spend years trying to figure out exactly who they are. Blessing Jolie is a Nigerian-American singer-songwriter from Katy, Texas, whose music captures the beauty, the confusion, the confidence, the growing pains of finding yourself in your 20s. From early songs like Girl Like Me, Prom Queen, Plain Jane, to deeply personal records like Hebrews, Supernova, Brown Lines, and the breakout anthem, 20 Teens. Today's guest has built a catalog rooted in radical honesty, and her debut album, 20 Nothing, isn't just about being in your 20s. It's about learning when to let go, when to stand your ground, and when to finally choose yourself. Welcome the incredibly talented Blessing Jolie.
2: Thank you so much.
0: Your debut project is called 20 Nothing. And I think that's such an honest artist title, because in your 20s, you can feel like you're expected to have everything figured out. Like you, there's this expectation that when you turn 18, boom, now you got to get your life together. You got to get out there. Everything's supposed to be done. While you secretly feel like, how do you expect me to adult right now? I'm still very much learning this thing called life. What do you feel like you had to unlearn about your idea of what it means to be a successful artist?
2: I think that I had to unlearn that you're going to have it all together, that an artist looks like something that is just boxed up and tied with a bow on top so perfectly, but you're going to have to open that box so many different times to change what's inside. Because that's just the way life goes, and that's going through the motions of life is changing. It's changing endlessly. So with 20 Nothing, the title did come from being like, everybody's just like, their 20s are going to be awesome and everything. And then you get there and you realize, I don't even really think I know what I'm doing. And it's also realizing that being an adult is not really that, or those early 20s, you're just a really big teenager who can drink, who can drive, obviously not at the same time, but who can, you're just like a really big teenager with a lot more attributes, a lot more things that you're able to do. It was realizing that and realizing I'm not really even an adult yet. I am legally and on paper, but it's okay that I'm not a premium adult yet, if that makes sense.
0: I'm not a premium adult. I love it.
2: Hey, this is Blessing Jolie, and you're listening to Ladies First.
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Hey, Pa, I've been checking you out from long distance, digging your existence. Can I offer my assistance? They say a dude is only as cool as his talk is, but I know that you real because your walk is. You got a beautiful smile, your heart's biggest life, and it's full of gold, though you pay a heavy price. Nobody knows about the depression and the strife and the fight to stand strong against women who entice. They don't respect your call, they don't respect your wife. You're tired and you're weak and you could blow it all tonight, 'cause everybody thinks that you're a man of steel, like you don't hurt and you don't feel.

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1: Milwaukee invests $18 million to upgrade 6 Northside schools. The money will go towards refreshing aging buildings, expanding specialized programs, and in 4 cases, preparing schools to hold more students if the district moves forward with its consolidation plan. The schools to be invested in are Starms, Brown Street, Douglas, Jackson, North Division, and River Trail. The Milwaukee Bar criticized for a list that seemed to ban rap and Milwaukee rap music has a new owner. The garage, along with the Hi-Hat Lounge, has been sold. Both are currently closed as they transition to new ownership. Last month, the garage was under fire over the list accusations, but the bar said the list was created without the owner's approval. And Nas has received the Icon Award at the 2026 BMI R&B Hip Hop Awards. It's the evening's highest honor given to him for his musical influence and songwriting. BMI is one of the top major performing rights organizations in the United States.
0: Tune in every day for news right here on Hyphen. And if they ask you where you heard it, tell them you heard it through the grapevine.

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1: See, the first verse, I was trying to sound like a dude, but it's all right. 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You got some AI in there? And Jay-Z laughed.

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0: stories that stick with you. This is Uniquely Milwaukee. No matter where you are in the world, technology is changing how we work, live, and collaborate. And this fall, we'll see once again how Wisconsin is part of this evolving landscape. In October, Wisconsin Tech Month returns for its sixth year, spotlighting the innovators, ideas, and curious people shaping or learning about technology. I'm Kim Schein, and in this episode of Uniquely Milwaukee, I sit down with Milky Way Tech Hub CEO Nadia Johnson on what to expect for Wisconsin Tech Month.
1: And that goes into the theme, which I know was sourced by the public, voted on by your supporters, connected through innovation.
2: Yes.
1: Let's talk about that.
2: Yeah. So it's the very first time where we took on a democratic process and allowed
1: for... And I know you had something else in mind.
2: Yeah. You know, I think it's something more along the lines of the futures built by us, which, you know, builds on top of our theme from last year, mm-hmm. The future is built here. But community chose connected through innovation. And I think it is fitting for this year because we are looking to branch out more. A lot of our events have been central to the city of Milwaukee. And what I would hope is that in the future, we're able to pull in Madison and Kenosha and Racine, Oconomowoc, Walk, all the walks, Pewaukee. We're learning about all these, you know, new counties that are just surfacing saying, hey, we want in. And it's very on brand with our new website aesthetic as well, where we're just highlighting different satellite sites that we're sort of waking up in our ecosystem.
1: And so connection is that theme that runs throughout with all of these different counties and different places. And so how do you reach out to those spots? Because who knows how far this interview is going to go. So how would you reach out to, or how should someone reach out to you about what they want to do?
2: Well, look, we're going to take this interview and we're going to share it everywhere. So it's going to go very far, I'm sure. It's going to take a very intentional effort. So we're looking to find ambassadors in different cities and counties that can help us to get the word out, partnering with different libraries, just leveraging our Wisconsin Tech Month committee as well, and going into specific locations to get the word out. Physical lit, which, you know, I think some folks think, oh, that's old, that's dying. Digital is the way to go. But I think being present and in real life is really making a comeback. And I think that's necessary. And this is really, it's a campaign in its own way. And so I am looking forward to doing a lot of traveling over the next several weeks.
1: And this year, what makes it special and unique for you?
2: Yeah, this year so far is particularly special. We're starting to see more individuals who aren't your traditional techies get involved. And I think some of the events that you've listed off that are currently live on our website showcases that there are folks who realize that, you know, technology and this whole AI era that we're in is going to be here for some time, and it's worthwhile having meaningful conversations. And I'm just excited to see more individuals who are not your typical techies really start to plug in. On top of that, there's more interest in policy and regulation, which we haven't seen a whole lot of in past years. But even now, we just released or announced our Advocacy Day event, and there's a lot of excitement already building.
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1: Milwaukee Mitchell International Airport gets a $14 million grant. The money will go towards rehabbing and conversion of runways and taxiways. This work will focus on infrastructure primarily used by the Wisconsin Air National Guard. The federal dollars come from Biden-era legislation signed into law in 2021. Cassandra Wilson, one of jazz's most distinctive voices, died at her home in Jackson, Mississippi at 70. Her longtime manager confirmed she died peacefully, surrounded by friends, family, and her manager, with no cause of death given. Over a career spanning 5 decades, Wilson won 2 Grammy Awards, was named an NEA Jazz Master, and became known for blending jazz, blues, folk, R&B, and country. And the Soul Train Music Awards are returning this fall. The show will happen in Chicago, where Don Cornelius launched Soul Train. It will air on BET, CBS, and several other networks on November 27th.
0: Tune in every day for news right here on Hyphen. And if they ask you where you heard it, tell them you heard it through the grapevine.

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1: Amanda McFann is pulling a small cart through a farmer's market in a Milwaukee neighborhood that's widely recognized as a food desert. She's food justice director for Tikkuna Iv, a Milwaukee Jewish social action organization. And she's greeting farmers like Jenny Yang.
2: Hi, hello, good to see you again.
3: Yes, me too.
1: It's nearly closing time for the day, and Yang still has piles and piles to sell.
3: Today I have many different kinds of vegetables like amaranth, squash tips, green bean, zucchini, bitter melon.
1: As Yang goes through the food list, McFann asks for what hasn't been snapped up. She wants it for Tikkuna Iv's community meal program, Veggie Chop Shop. Yang shares why she regularly donates.
3: Because I have leftover. I don't want to throw trash.
1: She says she wants to help the hungry.
4: This is just totally amazing what the farmers are giving this time.
1: Rick Cabanetouan, one of two paid chefs on Veggie Chop Shop staff, is checking out other stalls with sous chef Brittany B. Papador.
5: This is some really good corn. In. Super good corn.
4: Yeah, it's so sweet, it's like eating candy.
1: By the end of the hour, they've hauled in 466 pounds of vegetables. They pile them into volunteers' cars. Shortly afterwards, they're in a basement kitchen space and cafeteria at All People's Church. That's where sous chef Papador says they've decided what to do with the haul.
5: Which is going to be a pesto primavera, apple, zucchini bread, braised greens, gazpacho, and garden herb green beans.
1: The next day, the same basement cafeteria is brimming with about 20 volunteers.
6: Welcome, welcome.
1: Participants, some community regulars, some new volunteers, also women incarcerated in a local correctional center who've been allowed to join, get right to work, chopping up zucchini and cucumbers, and shucking corn. Over in the kitchen, Chef Rick Cabanetouan is doing a low sauté on what's become a signature dish, smothered greens, from farmer Jenny Yang.
4: It's got smoked paprika, it's got onion, it's got garlic, and it's got a little bit of vinegar that's in here.
1: The food goes to places like women and children's centers that focus on recovery, domestic violence, and homelessness. Since 2015, Veggie Chop Shop has served more than 51,000 community meals, using produce that otherwise would have ended up in landfills. Minnie Ringland is with ReFed, a national nonprofit that's focused on solving food waste. She says food rescue programs like Veggie Chop Shop can have a colossal impact if scaled up.
7: In aggregate, those solutions that fall into the rescue category would recover about 4.2 billion meals for people in need. And that equates to feeding about 4 million Americans over the course of a year.
1: Outgoing executive director of Tikkuna Iv, Sammy Stein Avner, says for any organization going into this work, it's key to have access to temperature-controlled storage, a kitchen space, grant funding, and volunteers to help with the chopping. That allows food to make it to places like the Gathering Table, a fresh produce pantry outside of All People's Church. Pantry volunteer Antonio Felder lives nearby and says he appreciates the accessible, healthy food.
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5: Keep on running. Keep on running, man. Keep on running. 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
6: Airlift me out of this mess. 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I feel so naked. 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I need rest. 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They're

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Wake up and tackle those tasks, that's how you pay for this class. So keep on working, your assets are worth it in past tense. It worked. Keep on running, keep on running, man. 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

Black is that little space we find in the dark each night without a light, in the bend of dark arms, safe from trauma, grief, and strife. Black is the color of real jungle fever in Belize, Tanzania, or Papua New Guinea. 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Black is the color of real jungle fever in Belize, Tanzania, or Papua New Guinea. Sweaty black

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1: Milwaukee invests $18 million to upgrade 6 Northside schools. The money will go towards refreshing aging buildings, expanding specialized programs, and in 4 cases, preparing schools to hold more students if the district moves forward with its consolidation plan. The schools to be invested in are Starms, Brown Street, Douglas, Jackson, North Division, and River Trail. The Milwaukee Bar criticized for a list that seemed to ban rap and Milwaukee rap music has a new owner. The garage, along with the Hi-Hat Lounge, has been sold. Both are currently closed as they transition to new ownership. Last month, the garage was under fire over the list accusations, but the bar said the list was created without the owner's approval. And Nas has received the Icon Award at the 2026 BMI R&B Hip Hop Awards. It's the evening's highest honor given to him for his musical influence and songwriting. BMI is one of the top major performing rights organizations in the United States.
0: Tune in every day for news right here on Hyphen. And if they ask you where you heard it, tell them you heard it through the grapevine.

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0: gold blend. The facts for the 85s. I spent a lifetime scrapping on the scrimmage line, suspended in time in ways I've been rigid. It's one thing to preach, a whole nother thing to live it. I tell you what I think for a living. From the utmost, the greatest gifts is given. With the gravity of set, appreciate the sun risen. A quiet time to listen to your soul. Society takes soul soon as you exit the door. Pay with your life force. If I could only hit a lick, then I finally could breathe.
1: Finally.
0: Choices come.

Cavalier, no boots, still polo down, the pants is pleated, and some white noise ones, cause it's still mad. Still average, getting zombie, make me panic. The fit giving sporting mechanic. I've been all over the planet. I was getting off facts for facts. I made plans with my own two hands. Sitting count, split from my mouth, forgot the amount. Let's start again. I've been at it for consecutive days. Got paid from the error in my ways. How could you damage and change? Been at it for days on end. Made 12 stacks, 10, not it for me.

0: stories that stick with you. This is Uniquely Milwaukee. We are all connected through innovation. That's why it's the theme for this year's Wisconsin Tech Month, which kicks off its sixth year in October. But where does that connection start, and who's shaping that innovation? I'm Kim Shine, and in this episode of Uniquely Milwaukee, Nadia Johnson says it can be everyone in Wisconsin. In our chat, the CEO of Milky Way Tech Hub dives into the 2026 theme and shares how being in person actually strengthens our tech landscape.
1: Sixth year
2: of Wisconsin Tech Month.
1: Yes. That's really exciting, I would hope, right?
2: Mm-hmm. It is. It's exciting, and I'm at that point where I'm really reflecting on the journey and just so grateful for all the support we've been able to garner over the years.
1: Yeah. Talk a little bit about that support and what you've had to do to build that and also keep that. Yeah. Because I feel like tech is everywhere. And so it's touching everybody.
2: Yeah. We started in 2021 in August, believe it or not. So we gave ourselves maybe 2 months and some change leeway to get it off the ground. But I had this idea, why not a month-long statewide affair? And nobody stopped me. But it goes to show you that I'm hard to stop. But yes, it's really just turned into this annual event where community anticipates this activation, where we really are able to celebrate and amplify all that Wisconsin technology ecosystem has to offer. Over the last 6 years, you know, we started with 40 events across the month of October, and now we're anywhere from 100 to 100.
1: Wow.
2: 50 events across the state of Wisconsin in October. And, you know, it's exciting to see the growth, but it's not really about the number of events as much as the quality of events that excites me and what topics we're actually covering.
1: I mean, it's fascinating that you are still relying or still see the value of in-person and kind of grassroots, which is, you know, how all of this started anyway. Yeah. But would you say that technology doesn't grow without grassroots, without networking? Because a lot of your events aren't just on the computer. Most of your events are in person.
2: Most of our events are in person. I would say that technology does not necessarily require in person. However, the advancement of technology in the right direction, I think, warrants more in person, in real life efforts. And that's where we really make true connection. We're able to really grow empathy for each other, understand each other's problems, and actually then start creating technology that society needs, not just building because we can.
1: So when we talk about connection, some of the events that you have are wealth building through business ownership, day to day. You have who's talking to our kids. So you're not just reaching one subset of people interested in tech. This is kind of whoever you are, wherever you stand.
2: Exactly. Technology is one of those things that's threaded throughout every single industry and throughout all of our lives day to day, whether you like it or not, right? It's worthwhile having conversations like some of the ones that are being posed in our events throughout Wisconsin Tech Month. It's definitely not just for the coders or for the, you know, hyper technical individuals like myself. It's for the individuals who are tech curious or trying to understand how technology is going to change how we navigate society. Wisconsin Tech Month is the perfect time to plug in.
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0: some callers. 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
1: Dara Jane, it's Keisha. I've been with my man for like 3 or 4 years now, and I don't know, but just feel like we could be in the same room, but still feel miles apart. Like, I don't feel seen with him. I feel like I deserve more, but Jane, I'm pregnant. What should I do?
0: Damn, Keisha, that's kind of tough, girl. I mean, you say you don't feel seen, and I'm sorry about that. I think it's time for you to start seeing yourself, though. I mean, whether it's a mirror that you gotta pick up, whether it's self-reflection, it's all about you, girl. Thinking about you, living for you. You know, you come in this world and you leave, and it's one person that rides throughout that whole journey, and that is you.
2: Hyphen. 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

My homie boo, no pop, I want your homie, got a friend for you. He like, why you so private? I thought you been my bae. Boy, you in the NBA and on the NDA. I don't play that, I hurt you and you want payback. You repossess a purse, it's emotional, I can see that. You keep asking me questions like, what are we? I'ma tell you like, listen, just be my piece. I'm trying to get for me to pose for your picture, scary. I'm just looking for mimosas and missionary. Post got a wrist they carry, give it an obituary. Pop, I ain't trying to be your missus or the chick you married. Ask him what up.

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1: Milwaukee Mitchell International Airport gets a $14 million grant. The money will go towards rehabbing and conversion of runways and taxiways. This work will focus on infrastructure primarily used by the Wisconsin Air National Guard. The federal dollars come from Biden-era legislation signed into law in 2021. Cassandra Wilson, one of jazz's most distinctive voices, died at her home in Jackson, Mississippi at 70. Her longtime manager confirmed she died peacefully, surrounded by friends, family, and her manager, with no cause of death given. Over a career spanning 5 decades, Wilson won 2 Grammy Awards, was named an NEA Jazz Master, and became known for blending jazz, blues, folk, R&B, and country. And the Soul Train Music Awards are returning this fall. The show will happen in Chicago, where Don Cornelius launched Soul Train. It will air on BET, CBS, and several other networks on November 27th.
0: Tune in every day for news right here on Hyphen. And if they ask you where you heard it, tell them you heard it through the grapevine.

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1: If it moves the culture, then she's at the center. You're listening to Ladies First.

let me go. Party people and a place to be. You're now rocking with your man, A-B-I-Z. And this is Listener Supported Hyphen, where we connect the culture. Happy Monday to you. Happy Labor Day all over the USA. Thank y'all for tuning in. And glad you are off of work today. Your man ain't busy. It's no days off for your brother here. But very, very excited to be here per usual. Hopefully you're having a great, great day. Hopefully the grill is cracking. I'm here till 4. I bring a plate. I bring my own to-go plate. So I'll be there, baby, about 4:15. But in the meantime, in the between time, I got you with some great, great music. It's a lovely day here. A lovely day, as the late Bill Withers would say. And we got some music coming up from some spectacular artists. My man's out of the 414, Rue the Poet, with Studio 5-4 and some gorgeousness. We got a little Lucy Pearl, a big track for all the homies out on the West Coast. You featuring Snoop D-O-double-G and Q-Tip, classic right there. And some new from Chaka Khan. Her new album, Shockzilla, is out right now. Boogies in My Soul. Some freshness. A beautiful project from the legend. Some dope from Dua Soleil, as well as Jay Dunn. A lot of incredible music. And later this hour, we'll be giving away some tickets to see the marvelous These Sacred Souls in the state capital of Madison. You just heard Baby Rose with Let Me Go from her marvelous new album, Yearnalism. Something we featured in New Music Monday, and you can head over to hyphen.org as well as our Instagram page, hyphen.mke, right now. And check out the latest installment of New Music Mondays. Yet another spectacular week of releases, man. Beautiful, beautiful year for music, especially for me and you. You know what I'm saying? But lovely music all over the place, all over the globe. And right now, we're going to get into some from the late, great legend out of California, the late, great Nipsey Hussle, with some we can all relate to. You're off today, but you'll be back to the grind tomorrow, and the grind is never stops, and this is grinding all my life. Hustle, pay the price. Classic material from the late, great Nipsey Hussle on Listener Supported Hyphen, baby, where we connect the culture. Happy Labor Day.

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3: For artist Warren King, creating sculptures using cardboard is challenging, but that's why he does it. King says cardboard is like wood. It has a grainy texture and distinct visual character. It's rigid, but also flexible.
4: Once you glue it on, it's very hard to adjust it or change it or move it. So you have to, each piece that you put on, you have to think three steps ahead. You know, how is this going to affect the other things down the road? So there's a lot of deliberation before you ever put on a piece.
3: King began creating cardboard figures around 2014. He didn't have a background in art. He first worked as a structural engineer for his father's engineering firm in Wisconsin.
4: And it was always his dream from the very beginning to have his children take over the business. So starting from the time when I was, you know, able to hold a pen practically, he was training us to do drafting, to run blueprints, to help around the office.
3: When King left his father's company, he says his dad felt betrayed.
4: Our relationship was very rocky for several years. It was very difficult to speak with him, and it was a lot of anger. But as the years unfolded, I eventually got into art. Once I started to really dig into the themes, right, family histories and things like that, well, my dad, he turned out to be an amazing keeper of these memories.
3: Growing up, King didn't know much about his Chinese heritage. He was eager to leave the Midwest and never look back. It wasn't until adulthood and his pursuit of becoming an artist that he felt compelled to understand his ancestry with the help of his dad.
4: His memory is wonderful. His attention to detail and his storytelling ability was fantastic. So once I discovered this, then it opened up a whole new way for us to communicate.
3: 8 of King's cardboard sculptures are included in the exhibition, called Homecoming. It's on display at Linden Sculpture Garden in River Hills. His piece, titled The Road Leads Home, honors his grandmother, who was raised during the warlord era in China. That was a 12-year period that started in 1916, which saw military factions vying for power after the Chinese president's death. But despite her tough upbringing, her greatest hardship would come years later, when her husband, a combat pilot, was called away to defend China from Japanese attacks. King's grandmother was determined to reunite the family, so she made the 125-mile trek from Guilin to Chongqing with her infant son.
4: She sold all her belongings, borrowed some money from her parents, and just gathered what she could. The money that she had, she was worried about being robbed along the way because the roads to the city was full of bandits, right? So she converted her money into a few gold coins and sewed them into her clothes to hide them. And then she strapped her baby to her back and just set off on foot.
3: The sculpture depicts that scene exactly. 3 gold coins adorn his grandmother's clothes. Her face wears a somber expression. Her heavy eyelids and slight frown reflect her turbulent journey. Remember, all this is portrayed using cardboard. Before sculpting human figures, King wanted to make simple toys for his children, so he just used what was around the house. That included cardboard.
4: But it wasn't until later that I discovered that the meaning of using an ephemeral material really translated well to the themes that I'm pursuing.
3: I ask King why he believes some families, and immigrant families in particular, sometimes avoid discussions about past traumas.
4: I have always wondered about that. Part of it could be, you know, shame about how things turned out. And part of it is, she never imagined that we would have interest in it.
3: Warren King's Homecoming exhibition will be on display through November 15th. Eddie Morales, 89.7, WUWM, Milwaukee's NPR.
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Yes, y'all, fresh music from the one and only Jay Don, an excellent young artist out here doing incredible work, getting busy right there. The Way You Move is the track, and the way your man A Busy was moving to that one, I'm just glad HR ain't here today, let me tell you, for real. But loveliness from Jay Don, and if you're unfamiliar with this man's work, you won't be for long. He was also a voice actor in The Lion King, the live adaptation of The Lion King. Been getting busy since he was 9 years old out here, you feel me? When I was 9 years old, I was struggling with 3 plus 4, you know what I'm saying? But enough about me, it's all about we, and we are glad you are here, whether you stream it at hyphen.org or whether you're streaming us at hyphen.org or through the mobile app, or if you're streaming 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classics to round the hour off, some Brownstone and a little Zapp and Roger. So rough, so tough out here coming up. I'm excited to be here, baby. You know what I mean? They said, busy, take the day off. I said, nah, I'll be here. I got to be here for my peoples out there all over the globe tuning in. And we got something special for you right now. Peep Game. 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And the Sylvie in Madison. Yes, Madison, Wisconsin, presenting the Sacred Souls live with La Lome and the Womack Sisters Friday, September 25th. 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Enter to win a pair of passes to see the magnificent The Sacred Souls. And any old fool will tell you they're one of the dopest bands in the world. And speaking of any old fool, this is Any Old Fool by The Sacred Souls.

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Yes, y'all, super fresh music. Yeah, baby, that is the one and only Lucky Day with Nowhere Fast. And it's your lucky day because I know you ain't going anywhere fast. You're locked in to Listener Supported Hyphen on this splendid Labor Day. Beautiful day here in the 414. As I was driving in today, smelt a lot of grills, saw a lot of smoke, saw the people with the Traegers out there cutting the grass, enjoying a little time to yourself. And you earned it, baby, for real. It's your homeboy, A Busy, here with you on a spectacular Monday afternoon, Labor Day here in the U.S. And we got some great music to satiate you, get you through your weekday here, family. And let's talk about it. Let's talk about what's coming up. Elaine Essential, Milwaukee music from Elaine Essential, Dreamin' featuring Maestro, Detroit's own Danny Brown. Love Danny Brown. His album Stardust out right now. One of the dopest in the game. Man, he has an excellent podcast. You need to check that out. Earthside Shells with My Daddy Died. Big record from Chicago's own Earthside Shells. And the legend, Brian Jackson, along with Black Thought. The Revolution Will Not Be Televised. Because the revolution is live, all right? A lot of great music. And Kehlani with one of the biggest records of the century coming up. And one of the dopest artists that we discovered this century. Her name is Cleo Soul, your favorite's favorite. Always speaking to our souls. Her new album, Gentle Woman, is out right now. And it's about the little things. This is a beautiful track from that lovely LP, Little Things, from the prestigious Cleo Soul. Brand new music on Listener Supported Hyphen, where we connect the culture.

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0: When did the world become so saturated with stubborn fools anyways? I swear this time we have together will be unforgettable. This summer won't be like the last one, but sometimes I wake up jealous of no one in particular. Just jealous that there are other ways to live that aren't this. To lighten the jealousy, you compare your star power to others. You jot down all the reasons you're goated, stopping halfway through. You believe true icons don't reflect on their success so arbitrarily, so functionally. But it's hard to make the jealousy turn into actual inspiration. That's what I need. Inspiration. And everything will be restored.
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0: News that connects. This is The Grapevine.
1: Milwaukee invests $18 million to upgrade 6 Northside schools. The money will go towards refreshing aging buildings, expanding specialized programs, and in 4 cases, preparing schools to hold more students if the district moves forward with its consolidation plan. The schools to be invested in are Starms, Brown Street, Douglas, Jackson, North Division, and River Trail. The Milwaukee Bar criticized for a list that seemed to ban rap and Milwaukee rap music has a new owner. The garage, along with the Hi-Hat Lounge, has been sold. Both are currently closed as they transition to new ownership. Last month, the garage was under fire over the list accusations, but the bar said the list was created without the owner's approval. And Nas has received the Icon Award at the 2026 BMI R&B Hip Hop Awards. It's the evening's highest honor given to him for his musical influence and songwriting. BMI is one of the top major performing rights organizations in the United States.
0: Tune in every day for news right here on Hyphen. And if they ask you where you heard it, tell them you heard it through the grapevine.

Kehlani with some new music. That's Folded. Big, big record. Ladies, I know y'all love that one. Pack them up, ladies. It's time to pack you up, bro. She already got your clothes folded. You know what I mean? She said you got to go. And A Busy's on his way through, so you definitely got to go. You know what I'm saying? But fly vibes from Kehlani. In all seriousness, hope Kehlani is feeling better. She had to postpone some shows. You know, get her health together. And we need you, Kehlani, for real. We definitely do. Beautiful music from her self-titled LP. It's your homeboy, A-B-I-Z, here with you on Listener Supported, hyphen where we connect the culture. Got some loveliness coming up before we hit the 2 o'clock hour. And at the 2 o'clock hour every weekday, ooh, that's funky. Something we like to do and highlight some funk classics. We got some special music coming up at the 2 o'clock hour. But we got to get there first, baby. We got to get into some Milwaukee music from SF1. Are You Down? He's going to ask you a few times in that track. Ariel J with We Still Dance. Yeah. Some of us still dance out here. It ain't always playing the wall or in your section and bottle service. Sometimes you just gotta get out there and shake your buns a little bit. We got a track for you to do just that from Ariel J. Some dope from Tierra Whack, one of the albums of the year, Wax Museum, out right now. Say My Name with enthusiasm. I got kids but refuse to have them. Stellar bars from the one and only Tierra Whack coming up. But right about now, way back in 2004, Will I Am. You familiar with Will I Am? Black Eyed Peas, incredible talent. Got some Milwaukee connections as well, but put out a lovely LP, low key, entitled Lost Change. And we're going to get into a fly track that'll definitely be a groove to make you move this afternoon. It's Will I Am featuring Terry Dexter. This is Lay Me Down. Extraordinary vibes all the way live on a beautiful Monday. This is Hyphen, and we connect the culture.

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0: Yes, y'all, it's 2 o'clock. And every day at 2 o'clock here at Hyphen, we give way to funk. But not one, but two Wally Funky tracks back to back.
1: You already know.
0: From the well-known bangers, the trusty dusties, and the hidden treasures of funk music. Yes, two tracks back to back. Woo! That's funk. Our listener supported Hyphen. Every day at 2, we bless you with two immaculate funky tracks. And right now we are headed to the vaults for some classic funky material, often sampled many times. The BT Express, straight out of NYC. Lovely, lovely catalog of music. We're going to get into two bangers from the BT Express, giving us some advice. Do it, do it, do it till you're satisfied. But first, this is a day off. A lot of y'all is doing this, putting it in your peace pipe. It's smoking on up. I don't know what that means, but I love it.

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0: Ladies First is a celebration of artists, visionary storytellers whose music always seems to move the culture forward. I'm your host, Element Everest Blanks, the culture plug. Here's a clip from my latest Ladies First interview.
1: 20 nothing now, same friends, same threats. Stuck my heart at the same old scenes. Got your eyes all on my teeth.
0: Some artists spend years trying to figure out exactly who they are. Blessing Jolie is a Nigerian-American singer-songwriter from Katy, Texas, whose music captures the beauty, the confusion, the confidence, the growing pains of finding yourself in your 20s. From early songs like Girl Like Me, Prom Queen, Plain Jane, to deeply personal records like Hebrews, Supernova, Brown Lines, and the breakout anthem, 20 Teens. Today's guest has built a catalog rooted in radical honesty, and her debut album, 20 Nothing, isn't just about being in your 20s. It's about learning when to let go, when to stand your ground, and when to finally choose yourself. Welcome the incredibly talented Blessing Jolie.
2: Thank you so much.
0: Your debut project is called 20 Nothing. And I think that's such an honest artist title, because in your 20s, you can feel like you're expected to have everything figured out. There's this expectation that when you turn 18, boom, now you got to get your life together. You got to get out there. Everything's supposed to be done. While you secretly feel like, how do you expect me to adult right now? I'm still very much learning this thing called life. What do you feel like you had to unlearn about your idea of what it means to be a successful artist?
2: I think that I had to unlearn that you're going to have it all together, that an artist looks like something that is just boxed up and tied with a bow on top so perfectly, but you're going to have to open that box so many different times to change what's inside. Because that's just the way life goes, and that's going through the motions of life. It's changing endlessly. So with 20 Nothing, the title did come from being like, everybody's just like, their 20s are going to be awesome and everything. And then you get there and you realize, I don't even really think I know what I'm doing. And it's also realizing that being an adult is not really that, or those early 20s, you're just a really big teenager who can drink, who can drive, obviously not at the same time, but who can, you're just like a really big teenager with a lot more attributes, a lot more things that you're able to do. It was realizing that and realizing I'm not really even an adult yet. I am legally and on paper, but it's okay that I'm not a premium adult yet, if that makes sense.
0: I'm not a premium adult. I love it.
2: Hey, this is Blessing Jolie, and you're listening to Ladies First.
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Yes, y'all. Freshness from the album Kill the King. That is T.I. straight out of the ATL with Where I'm From. He's from the ATL. And Anderson .Paak, he's on the track as well. He's from Oxnard, California. What's up to everybody in the Ox? West Side. I'm throwing up the W right now. You can't see me, but believe me when I tell you. Fresh vibes. Where I'm from the album Kill the King, one of the dopest releases of 2026. Word on the street is that T.I. might be his last album. We'll see how that goes. A lot of rappers, a lot of MCs try that and don't work. T.I., we need you, homie, for real. But excellent music, Where I'm From. And Where I'm From is the 414. Glad to be with you today, your man, A-B-I-Z. Fresh music on the way. A lot of album of the year type energy coming up. We got Georgia Smith, yes, featuring Wizkid, The Dinner Party. Another one of the dopest LPs of the year, What You Bringing. And since it's Labor Day, what you bringing? What you bringing to the cookout? I'm here till 4. I'm bringing my own Tupperware is what I'm bringing. And Cam Will out of the 414 with Oh Well. Another one of the dopest projects of the year. Offering from eBay E, wonderful twin sisters. Hurry, Hurry coming up. It's been a lot of great, great albums this year, and you can learn more about how we feel about them at New Music Monday, something we do every Monday at hyphen.org, as well as our Instagram page, hyphen.mke, which you should be following. BTW, as the kids say, for real. Follow us up. Let us know what you think about what we're doing here at Hyphen. But I say all that to say New Music Monday is out, and one of the albums we featured last week is the long-awaited Before the World Blows Up, a wonderful project, Atmospheric Flyness, from Erykah Badu and The Alchemist. And here is a track from that project featuring another gentleman with a dope album released this year, Steve Lacy. This is To the Moon, Plan C. Erykah Badu and The Alchemist, brand new music for you and me. I love this. It's fly. Turn it all the way up. This is Hyphen, baby, and we connect. Culture.

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Package it up, act like it ain't there, keep it in a tuck, yeah. Nobody rooting for us except for us, yeah. Nobody living for us except for us, yeah. Purchasing, but want me to put up the funds, yeah. No longer saving fake, that shit is a duh, yeah. No contracts, do shit gotta trust, yeah. If I can't count on you, my nigga, your time running up, yeah. Whoever knew me from before, you don't know me no more, yeah. I could not find a f*** to give about you feeling secure, yeah. Was looking out for the plot and won't do that no more, yeah. So when they

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Monday afternoon, you are in tune, a listener supported HYFIN. Tell a friend. It's a lovely, lovely Monday. Happy Labor Day to everybody all over the USA, all over the world, for real. I don't know if they celebrate Labor Day in some of these other places. I got to ask Google or something. But happy Labor Day nonetheless. Keeping it fresh with some brand new music. That is Nia Smith from her EP, Payback is a Dog. It is. It is. You ain't lying, Nia. But the track is High. Not H-I, but H-I-G-H. And on a Labor Day, a lot of y'all know what I'm talking about out there, for real. I could tell even inside, you know what I'm saying? But lovely, lovely music, and glad you are inside with us, whether you're taking it all in at hyphen.org or through our mobile app or streaming at 88.9 FM HD2. We are glad you came through. And in turn, we got some fly music coming up from Meyer Hawthorne. DJ Jazzy Jeff remixed Meyer Hawthorne's track, No Strings. We're going to get into that. All I Want is One Night With You, No Strings Attached. Y'all use that one out there. I done heard it in action. As well as Sean Hint, Milwaukee's own Sean Hint, from his marvelous album, Mouthpiece, Kiss You All Over. He wants to kiss you all over. Sean's a wild dude. He's a wild dude. He tell you all about it. Stay here, baby. Gwen Bunn, as well as Beyonce, a wonderful talent who's got a great, bright future ahead of her as well. We got a lot of flavor coming up, baby. Don't go anywhere. And here is Jungle. Jungle's got a marvelous new album out right now, Sunshine. But we're going to go back a little bit into the Jungle catalog, the Good Times Project. This is Problems. Hey, how you doing? Freshness. Love Jungle. Love this one. It's beautiful vibes for Monday. Turn it all the way up, baby. We are connecting the culture. How you doing?

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0: News that connects. This is The Grapevine.
1: Milwaukee Mitchell International Airport gets a $14 million grant. The money will go towards rehabbing and conversion of runways and taxiways. This work will focus on infrastructure primarily used by the Wisconsin Air National Guard. The federal dollars come from Biden-era legislation signed into law in 2021. Cassandra Wilson, one of jazz's most distinctive voices, died at her home in Jackson, Mississippi at 70. Her longtime manager confirmed she died peacefully, surrounded by friends, family, and her manager, with no cause of death given. Over a career spanning 5 decades, Wilson won 2 Grammy Awards, was named an NEA Jazz Master, and became known for blending jazz, blues, folk, R&B, and country. And the Soul Train Music Awards are returning this fall. The show will happen in Chicago, where Don Cornelius launched Soul Train. It will air on BET, CBS, and several other networks on November 27th.
0: Tune in every day for news right here on Hyphen. And if they ask you where you heard it, tell them you heard it through the grapevine.

New music curated to connect culture.

Yes, y'all. It's the Queen Bee with Morning Dew, a little donkey dunk, the donkey dunk. Yes, first vibes. Happy belated birthday, Beyonce. I know you're listening. I meant to say this on your actual birthday, but happy belated. Morning Dew, fresh for you on a beautiful Monday afternoon. It's your homeboy, A Busy, here with you, feeling ecstatic for a myriad of reasons. Number one is because I'm headed out the door to come kick it with you. My boo, it's been a beautiful afternoon. Always a pleasure to be here with you. Glad you're tuning in all over the globe, rocking with us at Hyphen. Got a little bit more in store before I head out the door. DDK, my man DDK out of the DC area, freshness coming up from him. Danielle Ponder talking about that power. Danielle Ponder representing Rochester, New York, upstate. What's cracking? All right, UGK and Outkast with the International Players Anthem. Keep your heart, three stacks. Keep your heart. A lot of flavor coming up. But as I'm leaving today, it's just a reminder. Look out for other people. Sometimes you got to open doors for the next man or woman. This is Jitwan, straight out of India. His album, Honeycomb, a true work of art. I will open doors because I believe in yours. Here's some uplifting music for you. Have a beautiful rest of your day. And until tomorrow, peace and love. Turn it up.

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is that little space we find in the dark each night without a light, in the bend of dark arms, safe from trauma, grief, and strife. Black is the color of real jungle fever in Belize, Tanzania, or Papua New Guinea. Sweaty black bodies swinging wildly, uninhibited, unashamed, unabashedly free. Black is the color of the Atlantic floor, the complexion of the sky god directly north. It is the sunset horizon disappearing into Ontario Lake. Black is

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Gemini Gilly here with the Uncut Gems Afternoon Drive here on Hyphen, where we connect the culture. Remember, pressure makes diamonds. I just play them. And as always, I am choosing to have a good day today. And I hope that your day is going well, too. Support for the Uncut Gems Afternoon Drive comes from Level Up with Keller Williams Realty. Shout out to them. It feels so, so good for me to be back. I was in London all last week to see Jay-Z, my GOAT, and I got the opportunity to meet him. Oh, my goodness. You know how much this means to me if you are an avid listener of the Uncut Gems Afternoon Drive. I truly, truly, truly had such a good time, but it feels so good to be back today. That was Baby Can We by Don Richard featuring Duran Bernard. That's a newer one here in our rotation here on Hyphen. Love that we get a chance to play those two artists. And Duran right now is on tour with Kehlani. Unfortunately, missing the Milwaukee date last month. But I did see some footage from him performing in other cities, and he is killing it. And at the top of the hour, you heard Black Parade by Beyonce. And you know I'm part of the Beehive, and I actually got a chance to see my girl at the Jay-Z show for her birthday, which was also the anniversary of B-Day. Now, my girl did not perform, but guess what? We did sing happy birthday to her, and she was in the building. Coming up, I got some Frank Ocean with Lost. But right now, here is I Produce My Own Ish by Be Free here on Hyphen.

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2: 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Hyphen.

0: silence, so defiant. Watching you slowly dying, mind my business. 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Of course I level up, and so they clone the only highness. Mike King, you should get to know me. I'm him.
1: Yeah.
2: Can't nobody count me.
1: We want that pop.

0: in here. You let a falcon in.
1: Stories that stick with you. This is Uniquely Milwaukee. No matter where you are in the world, technology is changing how we work, live, and collaborate. And this fall, we'll see once again how Wisconsin is part of this evolving landscape. In October, Wisconsin Tech Month returns for its sixth year, spotlighting the innovators, ideas, and curious people shaping or learning about technology. I'm Kim Shine, and in this episode of Uniquely Milwaukee, I sit down with Milky Way Tech Hub CEO Nadia Johnson on what to expect for Wisconsin Tech Month.
2: And that goes into the theme, which I know was sourced by the public, voted on by your supporters, connected through innovation.
3: Yes.
2: Let's talk about that.
3: Yeah, so it's the very first time where we took on a democratic process and allowed for...
2: And I know
3: for,
2: you had something else in mind.
3: Yeah, you know, I think something more along the lines of the future's built by us, which, you know, builds on top of our theme from last year, the future is built here. But community chose connected through innovation. And I think it is fitting for this year because we are looking to branch out more. A lot of our events have been central to the city of Milwaukee. And what I would hope is that in the future, we're able to pull in Madison and Kenosha and Racine, Oconomowoc, all the walks, Pewaukee. We're learning about all these, you know, new counties that are just surfacing saying, hey, we want in. And it's very on brand with our new website aesthetic as well, where we're just highlighting different satellite sites that we're sort of waking up in our ecosystem.
2: And so connection is that theme that runs throughout with all of these different counties and different places. And so how do you reach out to those spots? Because you know, who knows how far this interview is going to go. So how would you reach out to, or how should someone reach out to you about what they want to do?
3: Well, look, we're going to take this interview and we're going to share it everywhere. So it's going to go very far, I'm sure. But, you know, it's going to take a very intentional effort. So we're looking to find ambassadors in different cities and counties that can help us to get the word out, partnering with different libraries, just leveraging our Wisconsin Tech Month committee as well and going into specific locations to get the word out. Physical lit, which, you know, I think some folks think, oh, that's old, that's dying. Digital is the way to go. But I think being present and in real life is really making a comeback. And I think that's necessary. And this is really, it's a campaign in its own way. And so I am looking forward to doing a lot of traveling over the next several weeks.
2: And this year, what makes it special and unique for you?
3: Yeah, this year so far is particularly special. We're starting to see more individuals who aren't your traditional techies get involved. And I think some of the events that you've listed off that are currently live on our website showcases that. There are folks who realize that, you know, technology and this whole AI era that we're in is going to be here for some time, and it's worthwhile having meaningful conversations. And I'm just excited to see more individuals who are not your typical techies really start to plug in. On top of that, there's more interest in policy and regulation, which we haven't seen a whole lot of in past years. But even now, we just released or announced our Advocacy Day event, and there's a lot of excitement already building.
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just listening in the dark because you played your part. 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Yeah. I ain't know until the homies told me the news touched my heart.

0: briefcase, you can guarantee that it's full of bread. 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Hands in the deep end of the bag where all the tricks is kept.
1: What do you got in there?
0: Try to interrupt my dance moves, I don't miss a step. Before I purchase the merchandise, make sure it's open and it's

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1: Hey. You're tapped into the Uncut Gems Afternoon Drive here on Hyphen with DJ Gemini Gilly. That was Ultimate Freshness by Vincent Van Great and Emmett James. And Emmett James had his last big band barbecue event last month. And what a beautiful celebration of music from Milwaukee that it was. He brought out Cam, Von Alexander, Genesis Renji. And did I mention that he had a 22-piece band? I had such a good time attending that. Shout out to Emmett James. And within that last half hour, you also heard Empty Pages by Leary June and Currency, one of my faves from their project Spiral Staircases. Make sure you're tapping in with us here at Hyphen at Hyphen.org or on Instagram and Facebook at Hyphen.mke. That's H-Y-F-I-N. I want you to be in the know for all things, including who's in town and what we have going on around here at the Hyphen studio. Coming up, I got some Mad Lib, J Dilla, and Tierra Whack. But now here's Callin' by Sid and Blue June here on Hyphen. Okay.

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2: 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Okay, Los Angeles, most like to be scandalous.

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You're listening to the Uncut Gems Afternoon Drive here on Hyphen with DJ Gemini Gilly. Remember, support for the Uncut Gems Afternoon Drive comes from Level Up with Keller Williams Realty. Shout out to them. That was London Summers by Odeal. Such a vibe of a song. Odeal is definitely one of my fave newer artists, and he just dropped a new project not too long ago called For a Good Time. And mwah, chef's kiss, so fire. Check that out if you haven't already. And at the top of the hour, you heard Full Moon by Brandy, a bop. She was way ahead of her time with the entire Full Moon album and still in my rotation to this day. You know I love me some Brandy. Make sure you're tapping in with us here at hyphen.org or on Instagram and Facebook at hyphen.mke. That's H-Y-F-I-N. I want you to be in the know for all things, including who's in town and what we have going on around here at the Hyphen Studio. Coming up, I got you covered with my GOAT, Jay-Z, and some Jill Scott. But first, it's time for Diamond in the Rough. You know, at the top of the 5 o'clock hour, I give you my diamond in the rough because remember, pressure makes diamonds. I just play them. And that includes music made right here in Milwaukee. Today's diamond in the rough is from an artist who is also a top engineer in Milwaukee and an artist that we may know from Tyler Perry's Diary of a Mad Black Woman movie or from her hit song Promise Ring. Here is Complicated Love by Tay the Don featuring Tiffany Evans here on Hyphen.

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0: This is The Grapevine.
1: Milwaukee invests $18 million to upgrade six Northside schools. The money will go towards refreshing aging buildings, expanding specialized programs, and in four cases, preparing schools to hold more students if the district moves forward with its consolidation plan. The schools to be invested in are Starms, Brown Street, Douglas, Jackson, North Division, and River Trail. The Milwaukee Bar criticized for a list that seemed to ban rap and Milwaukee rap music has a new owner. The garage, along with the Hi-Hat Lounge, has been sold. Both are currently closed as they transition to new ownership. Last month, the garage was under fire over the list accusations, but the bar said the list was created without the owner's approval. And Nas has received the Icon Award at the 2026 BMI R&B Hip Hop Awards. It's the evening's highest honor given to him for his musical influence and songwriting. BMI is one of the top major performing rights organizations in the United States.
0: Tune in every day for news right here on Hyphen. And if they ask you where you heard it, tell them you heard it through the grapevine.

0: still ain't one's upbringing. Just open up if the doorbell ringing.
1: Yeah, and when you find it, you gotta take the time to organize it. Designate a space that's safe, but never hide it. You could put it up on the shelf, but stay reminded that this is the pressure that made you a diamond. This is the soil that housed you. This climate just so happens to be just right for your shine.

rich and experienced. Seen both sides of the coin and got the flipping it. Seen sunshine, but the rain earned you your dripping. This designer is the most high God, staying uplifted cause you covenant spirit. It's apparent by your wisdom. Yeah, you may have lost your innocence early, but got acquitted when you stood up and defended your freedom to be authentic.

You're tapped into the Uncut Gems Afternoon Drive with DJ Gemini Gilly here on Hyphen. That was Home by Blast from his Labor of Love project. And Blast has always had such a good vibe going on. Love that we have him in the rotation. And within that last half hour, you also heard Miguel with Pineapple Skies, a good bop. And some new Sid with Jasmine 17 from her new album Beard. Don't forget to follow us on Instagram and Facebook at hyphen.mke and visit our website at hyphen.org. That's H-Y-F-I-N. We have some dope content, including our hyphenated conversations and updates on who's in town, especially our hyphen artists. Coming up, I got some Common and Heavy D to end off the hour, but now it's time for Uncut Gems. Remember, Uncut Gems is where I introduce you to songs and artists that are still raw, still rising, but also still shining. Today's first Uncut Gem is from a track from the new supergroup Fathers that features Nate Smith, Kiefer, Cartoons, and Kenny Beats. Their new project, also titled Fathers, is super fire, so go check that out if you haven't already. But if you haven't, here is a track from it. This is Pearl from the supergroup Fathers here on Hyphen.

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eyes getting larger. 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

0: Hey, what up, Cass, man? This your boy Crunch, man, checking in. I ain't heard from you in a couple weeks, man. Holler at me when you get this message, though. Holler at me. It's important. Holler at me. But, oh, yeah, I forgot to tell you. I got a new toy. I got a brand new toy. So you know what I'm getting ready to do to it, baby. 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I've been chicken chasing all summer, you dig me? I've been chasing chicken all summer. Pocket muscle. That's the new thing now. Pocket muscle, a.k.a. chicken.
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You're tapped into the Uncut Gems Afternoon Drive with DJ Gemini Gilly here on Hyphen. That was Daddy Die by Earth Sign Shell, Chicago's very own. Definitely love her cadence on that one. She is super unique. Glad we have that one in the rotation. And at the top of the hour, you heard Power by Rhapsody, Kendrick Lamar, and Lance Skywalker. You know we love us some Rhapsody here at Hyphen, and she was at the Saw Shed in Chicago on August 30th for the Good Waves Music Festival and Conference put on by the homie Murs. A dope lineup there with Killer Mike, DJ Premier, Rhapsody, of course, and so many more. It was also free. Love that. For more information on other upcoming shows from Hyphen Artists, go to hyphen.org or follow us at hyphen.mke on Instagram and Facebook. That's H-Y-F-I-N. Coming up, I got you covered with some Disclosure with Magnans and some Divine. But now, here is Too Much Shaking Going On by Sean Henson here on Hyphen.

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0: This could be too long. 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
1: Amanda McFan is pulling a small cart through a farmer's market in a Milwaukee neighborhood that's widely recognized as a food desert. She's food justice director for Tikkun HaIv, a Milwaukee Jewish social action organization. And she's greeting farmers like Jenny Yang.
2: Hi, hello, good to see you again.
3: Yes, me too.
1: It's nearly closing time for the day, and Yang still has piles and piles to sell.
3: Today I have many different kinds of vegetables like amaranth, squash tips, green bean, zucchini, bitter melon.
1: As Yang goes through the food list, McFan asks for what hasn't been snapped up. She wants it for Tikkun HaIv's community meal program, Veggie Chop Shop. Yang shares why she regularly donates.
3: Because I have leftover. I don't want to throw trash.
1: She says she wants to help the hungry.
4: This is just totally amazing what the farmers are giving this time.
1: Rick Cabanetouan, one of two paid chefs on Veggie Chop Shop staff, is checking out other stalls with sous chef Brittany B. Papador.
5: This is some really good corn. Super good corn.
4: Yeah, it's so sweet, it's like eating candy.
1: By the end of the hour, they've hauled in 466 pounds of vegetables. They pile them into volunteers' cars. Shortly afterwards, they're in a basement kitchen space and cafeteria at All People's Church. That's where sous chef Papador says they've decided what to do with the haul.
6: Which is going to be a pesto primavera, apple, zucchini bread, braised greens, gazpacho, and garden herb green beans.
1: The next day, the same basement cafeteria is brimming with about 20 volunteers.
7: Welcome, welcome.
1: Participants, some community regulars, some new volunteers, also women incarcerated in a local correctional center who've been allowed to join, get right to work, chopping up zucchini and cucumbers, and shucking corn.
8: What's your favorite?
1: Over in the kitchen, Chef Rick Cabanetouan is doing a low sauté on what's become a signature dish, smothered greens, from farmer Jenny Yang.
4: It's got smoked paprika, it's got onion, it's got garlic, and it's got a little bit of vinegar that's in here.
1: The food goes to places like women and children's centers that focus on recovery, domestic violence, and homelessness. Since 2015, Veggie Chop Shop has served more than 51,000 community meals, using produce that otherwise would have ended up in landfills. Minnie Ringland is with ReFed, a national nonprofit that's focused on solving food waste. She says food rescue programs like Veggie Chop Shop can have a colossal impact if scaled up.
9: In aggregate, those solutions that fall into the rescue category would recover about 4.2 billion meals for people in need. And that equates to feeding about 4 million Americans over the course of a year.
1: Outgoing executive director of Tikkun HaIv, Sammy Stein Avner, says for any organization going into this work, it's key to have access to temperature-controlled storage, a kitchen space, grant funding, and volunteers to help with the chopping. That allows food to make it to places like the Gathering Table, a fresh produce pantry outside of All People's Church. Pantry volunteer Antonio Felder lives nearby and says he appreciates the accessible, healthy food.
10: This is pure. This is good for you.
1: He takes a bite of green beans that are seasoned with garlic, butter, and onions.
10: Delicious. Thumbs up to the chef.
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time. You're listening to the Uncut Gems Afternoon Drive here on Hyphen with DJ Gemini Gilly. That was a newer track by The Sacred Souls and Victor Axelrod called Waiting on the Right Time. And I know that's right. They are such a unique band. They do soul so well. Even that track had a little bit of a reggae influence mixed with just the right amount of soul. Chef's kiss. Mwah. Love them. And I have an opportunity for you to win some tickets to their show happening later this month. 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So yes, enter to win those. And make sure you're tapping in with us here at Hyphen at Hyphen.org or on Instagram and Facebook at Hyphen.mke. That's H-Y-F-I-N. I want you to be in the know for all things, including who's in town and what we have going on around here at the Hyphen studio. Coming up, I got some new Masego, who was just in Chicago, and Mint Condition and DJ Quick to end off the hour. But now, here is End of Time by Olive Jones here on Hyphen.

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0: 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This upcoming Story Slam focuses on coming of age, featuring stories about milestones, rites of passage, and adapting as we age. It's happening Thursday, September 17th at the Sugar Maple. 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